Medic 2, Medic 2 responded, 139 Stone Ridge Court, 139 Stone Ridge Court. Came on a male that wasn't conscious. He's barely breathing. Caller did say he is short of coming to it now. This is Special Line 2034.

0: 93, will you give me 19?
1: Yeah, the reference to that call.
0: Hey, firm. The caller's not even at his 43. He's in Columbus, but he said his father and the two boys are there, that we can speak with his father if we needed to.
1: Probably. I'll give you a 19 after I get my Mentos and my strawberry watermelon T4.
0: You're clear.

0: could you start the process of pinging the cell phone or phone numbers in CAD? Cell phone carriers, now be T-Mobile, I've listed that in CAD as well. Did we find the signal 7 on that vehicle?
1: Avis.
0: Copy. I'll go ahead and get a court of intel. I'll have them set with cameras. Right. You can relay a Volo over the city and OSP to be on the lookout for her in that vehicle. Possible 58. She does have history of that. Unknown where she's at this time or where she could be going.
1: Okay.
0: Phone pings and the intel information. I'll decide whether or not my interest leads is missing.
1: Okay.

0: got a 31 at the north lawn.
1: Hey, northbound, southbound.
0: It's going to be a 35 close to the bridge. It's going to be westbound.
2: Three-way.

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1: Good.
0: King Henry George, 1780. King Henry George, 1780.
1: Gloria Harris on a 2021 Chevy Red Impala. It's current. R is valid.

0: 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Oh, Ellen.
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0: off of old US 35 hours ahead.
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2: 932. Good. 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Check that area as far as like over by IHOP and stuff. I'll go to BP so we're not backtracking. Okay.

0: less than a 2 mile ping. So quite a bit of area to cover on the southbound.
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0: got the roundabout was closed by Walmart, so I passed through 35 and now I'm over here by Lowe's.
1: You're good. A lot of area to cover back here at the hotels and stuff like that. If you just 3-5 for us until we get some more updated things.
2: Check up.
1: Ross, can you log Triple Crown parking lot check?

0: ask him if she has access to firearms or has had access to them, so we know. Good.
1: He'll have to bring the USB back Monday because he needs it back. So I can just get it to Captain Bainfield when he gets it.
0: Copy. Appreciate it.

0: is, are you on anything right now?
1: No, what do you got?
0: Can you attempt her 19 number on a recorded line? See if you can make contact with her and maybe try and talk to her.
2: Do you have a new number for her?
0: It's the one that's in CAD. They're the one that they're pinging right now. Our last text message that she sent was at about 8:45, 9 o'clock. So she has her phone with her.

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2: I copy. I'm on the other side now where Gage and Planet Fitness are.

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1: Maybe that'll help with the pings. Ross, have we got any more pings on that?

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Nine hundred squad. 225 Shady Glen Road. 225 Shady Glen Road. 29-year-old female shaking and lightheaded. Elevated heart rate. Timeout 2201.

0: Chevy Traverse 10 over here by the car wash from Bridge Street, Bridge and Riverside. I want to check it out.
1: Here, Chris.

0: Go ahead.
1: When looking at that radius, is the Alcandy Park in that radius, or is it just outside of it?
0: Yeah,

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Edward X-ray 45487, Edward X-ray 45487.

Hey, Chief Ross. I have a Illinois O-line. 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That's Charles 455-1955-4923.

0: you check up.
1: I'm okay. I'll be back 3-5, warning. She's trying to reverse on the on ramp.
2: Cross, I'll go ahead and head towards the homeless shelter and take care of that.
3: He's just sitting out front right now, but he did keep going to the road and just standing in the middle of the road.
2: Okay. Can we get a clothing description for him, just in case he wanders off? That way I can find him, trespass him.
3: Yeah, I'll get one. Give me just a second.

another squad, 11 other squad. You're needed at the Union at a high school football field, 14193 Other Valley Road, for a 15-year-old male having an asthma attack. Come out 2216. Squad, 1100 squad. You're needed at the Union at a high school football field, 14193 Pleasant Valley Road, for a 15-year-old male having an asthma attack. Time out 2216.

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1: Okay.

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0: Copy, 7 ground.
1: Yes, please.

0: 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All of the pings that we're getting are the exact same location.
1: Copy. Well, for, 45 page road and then her old house up Meadow Way.
0: Okay.

0: Patrick Huff on 2707 Maple Grove, Unit 3. I believe that's going to be our subject.
1: I'll check that right now.
0: Maple Grove.

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1: Copy.

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1: 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Driver's license suspended. 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

0: 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I have a feeling he's still going to try to go back, but he's been told if he returns, he's going to jail.
1: Okay.

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0: first get, do you know if that treatment facility was court ordered or volunteered?
1: Based off of what the caller said, it was from 1A and Adina to there. I'm unsure if it was at her consent or if it was just part of her psychiatry process.
0: Oh, thank you.

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0: 100 squad, 100 squad, second 10 for 835 Blue Lick Road. 835 Blue Lick Road, 71-year-old male, difficulty breathing, turn off 2250.
1: But
2: I'll be clearing this 43. I'll be en route to the Maple Grove 43. No, I shouldn't. Sounds like it's a disorderly, but I'm gonna go get their side story.

1400 Squad, 835 Blue Lick Road, each way for 100 for a 71-year-old male, that's Connie Greening, time out 2252. Squad, 1400 Squad, mutual aid for 100, 835 Blue Lick Road, 75-year-old male, difficulty breathing, time out 2253.

0: Action, this is 81 units. I've got a Volvo from the NSO. It's going to be a black Chevy, unknown maker model, on Narrows Road going towards Charleston Pike, all over the roadway going signal 100 occasionally. Okay.
1: King Frank Michael 4187.
2: Stay with it.
0: They didn't have caller info.

Answer just gave me a 10 back. It's a black Chevy car. Got onto 23 South at Main Street. I've got an RP I'm going to put it in now. It's going to be King Young Sam 7133.

0: Stan, what do you have?
1: I just had a bullet for a black Chevy car. They got up on the highway right there at East Main and Charleston Pike going southbound. Gospel 419.
0: South.
2: And he comes back on a black Chevy four-door 2015, 2.5 is showing, a hand in Ohio, so probably going to be taking 35 or 50.

Medic 3, Medic 3, respond to 191 South Hickory. 191 South Hickory, for a 63-year-old female with severe right arm pain. Time out 2305.

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0: 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He's valid, no hits. Does have a CCW permit.
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0: 920, comes back on a 2026 silver Chevy station wagon. It's valid. Or it was a Brianna Gilbert, also valid. Third tour, 4032, State Route 772, 4032, State Route 772. Caller advised two males came up on his front porch, tried to break into his 43. They took off when they realized his cameras were on. Said they were young white males, one in a black hoodie, one had on a white sock hat.
1: You're clear.

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0: I'm not sure. Not sure what other address you're referring to.
1: The call that you're going to about two juveniles kicking out a door. I was just at a call at another house on 772 with the same exact thing. We believe it's be related.
0: Okay.

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1: Squad 900 squad, you're needed 6429 Blaine Highway, 6429 Blaine Highway for a 99-year-old male, DOA, 10-23-27.

0: 900 squad, 900 squad. We need a 6429 Blaine Highway. 6429 Blaine Highway for a 99-year-old male, DOA. Timeout's 2327.
1: Veronica, medic 917.
0: Go ahead.
1: Yes, ma'am. We're responding.
0: Here, please.

0: good.
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0: You're clear.

0: Roger, Ross, yes.
1: Two nine zero one three five zero four nine.
2: Sorry, sir.
3: Ten of Sherman Park. No hits.
1: You're okay.

0: 917 Ross.
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0: chance.
1: Affirmative,
0: he is on Roselle. You're awesome, thank you.
1: Yes, sir. You're quick.
0: No, sir, go ahead again.
1: He was just advising you 7 minutes off.
0: Thank you.

0: Clear me off this car. 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Right. I'm going to catch up to this white, smaller car. It's full of juveniles. Truck stop up here, northbound 772. So block around. Turn down black around.
1: Companies Incorporated. Okay, scene 69, go ahead.
0: 772 in Hardwood, King Robert Sam 7131. King Robert Sam 7131.

0: 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It expired yesterday. Our with Amy Smith expired as of yesterday as well.
1: Line 21, Ross.
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0: 2340.

0: Ricky Hayden of Gulfview Drive, 2018 Audi four-door, white color. Registration is current. RO is valid. RO does show a 57 from another state. It is not in pickup.
1: Copy. Traffic stop with that. Black Crown and Mini Hill.
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0: 6 up front. 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
0: Also, I don't have any 49 service inside the house, but everything's fine out here.

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0: Go ahead.
1: I just had a NASA unit swap out with me, and he advised that there's been some vandalism on Red Oak Creek, and if we get any calls about it, make sure to let them know about it too, please.
0: Okay.

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1: Here, please.

Star 900 Fire Department, the intersection of 772 and Blaine Highway. It'll be in right out front of Dollar General. There's a transformer that's sparking near a pole. There's no fire at this time, just sparking.

900 fire, 900 fire. You're being requested in the area of 6158 Blaine Highway, 6158 Blaine Highway, the Dollar General, for a transformer sparking. Hasn't caught fire as of yet. Timeout 0014.

0: speakers from area of 6158 Blaine Highway, 6158 Blaine Highway, for transformer sparking, hasn't caught fire yet, timeout 0013.
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1: Go on.
0: We're in route. Panel C. Nothing final.
1: You're clear. We're on 19 with IEZ now. No, it's my deputy that's out with him.
0: Can he direct us to one of the 7 transformers we have right here?
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0: 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Should be the coordinates of the pole as well.
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I'm out to 22 after.

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1: 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It's an error.
0: Okay.

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0: Vehicle is still drivable. Scene will be clear. I'll be 45.
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1: Reference, Dr. Reed, Dr. Reed, Dr. Reed, Dr. Reed, Dr. Reed, Dr. Reed, Dr. Reed, Dr. Reed, Dr. Reed, Dr. Reed, Dr. Reed, Dr. Reed, Dr. Reed, Dr. Reed, Dr. Reed, Dr. Reed, Dr. Reed, Dr. Reed, Dr. Reed, Dr. Reed, Dr. Reed, Dr. Reed, Dr. Reed, Dr. Reed, Dr. Reed, Dr. Reed, Dr. Reed, Dr. Reed, Dr. Reed, Dr. Reed, Dr. Reed, Dr. Reed, Dr. Reed, Dr. Reed, Dr. Reed, Dr. Reed, Dr. Reed, Dr. Reed, Dr. Reed, Dr. Reed, Dr. Reed, Dr. Reed, Dr. Reed, Dr. Reed, Dr. Reed, Dr. Reed, Dr. Reed, Dr. Reed, Dr. Reed, Dr. Reed, Dr. Reed, Dr. Reed, Dr. Reed, Dr. Reed, Dr. Reed, Dr. Reed, Dr. Reed, Dr. Reed, Dr. Reed, Dr. Reed, Dr. Reed, Dr. Reed, Dr. Reed, Dr. Reed, Dr. Reed, Dr. Reed, Dr. Reed,

0: Henry William Edward 9416. Henry William Edward 9416. Advised. Silver Kia, last ping within the past half hour in Wilson. They're trying to do a track on the phone now.
1: Tender 6 Jack, that copy Jack.
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0: Inc. code 27470, old route 35. 27470, old route 35. It's going to be the old schoolhouse restaurant and truck stop. Got a report of a 60A there, a silver car, possibly a Saturn, laying on its horns.

0: 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Where says the 16 I'll be pretty far.
1: Here's a
0: yeah.
2: And 13 King Union William 7554. King Union William 7554.
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0: Hey. Back to the pitching order, so it's 827, gray and collar, first off.

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1: First one comes back to a Tristan Staley, Musgrove Road, valid, no hits, break. Second one is a Ryan Terry of Vigo Road. Temporary permit is valid. No hits.
0: Yes, sir. Thank you.

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0: Can you start for North River Police Department, 767 Hopetown Road? Got a report. There's a code 60 male, possibly been involved with the vandalisms out there recently. He just took a camera off someone's doors, and we also got a call that he's going around the complex slashing tires.
1: Dale, 772.

Have you checked with the post for apps? If they have a trooper on too far, they can check that, hold the scene until I get there.

Here, clear. Also, the city PD just called and is requesting a unit at the Kroger on Western. They located the missing female we entered earlier.

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1: Here,

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15-6 on Jackson Brake for a deal. Yep. Robert, Union 129-559. 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Hey, can you also ride with me?

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1: on the high end medical, he's on scene, 10 out, 1:30.

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0: Cousins, Blackwater Road, 2010 Chrysler 4-door cream and color. It's current, no hits.
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1: Remove her from leads is missing. I'll be following the city's 29 to the hospital for a pink slip. If you can call them and just give them a heads up, we'll be in route. 10-minute ETA.

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1: 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God. Q35, the area of 865 Eastern, 865 Eastern Avenue, in the area of the locker room. I report a male subject, long hair, all black clothing, walking around the area screaming and yelling. It's probably Caleb Campbell. You're clear. These are going to be him or the guy that I dealt with earlier at the homeless shelter. I'll be en route.

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1: Comes back to a Kathy Townley of apartment F2 on a 2024 Subaru station wagon, white collar. It's current. No hits.

0: Juliet on 45. 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
0: Advanced, he was 45. I said, okay.
1: Okay.

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0: Heard a copy of Olo from Jackson Kelly's. It is Olo for a Coot 3834, Aria Farley, COB 29-2009, 4'11", 120, brown and green, possibly driving a silver Kia Optima, Signal 7, Henry William Edward, 9416. She may be traveling to Circleville. Penny unit coming into contact, stop and hold for Jackson.
1: Contact officer.
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1: You can help you check parking lots if any of your vehicles were damaged. 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
0: You're clear. We're done.

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It's like she's 15-25 with Ridge. She's 15-25 with Ridge. They're inviting me. I think we have a gas leak. 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

0: Bugün ama. 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
1: I'm going to have to call County. PD is all its sheets for evacuation.

700 squad, you're being requested mutually by Pickaway Township to US 23 and Logan Elm Road. US 23 and Logan Elm Road for a vehicle on its top, unknown injuries, tunnel 232. Seven hundred squad, you're being requested mutually by Pickaway Township to US 23 and Logan Elm Road. US 23 and Logan Elm Road for a vehicle on its top, unknown injuries, time of 233.

1200 squad, you're needed at Applegate, 1911 Western Avenue, apartment 7C, for a 39-year-old male with difficulty breathing, timeout's 237.

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0: 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This unit's headed to 625 Schrader Road. 625 Schrader Road. Had an open 911 call from a cell phone. I could hear a small child screaming, "Mommy," and then the phone disconnected. 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
0: Okay.

Nice, we'll be on the 2016 Mazda station wagon expired September the 10th. Ours is going to be a Tristan Briggs showing valid with a probation or supervised release status record.

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1: 920, go ahead.
0: Victor Robert, 507-989. Victor Robert, 507-989.
1: Tristan Spriggs, valid. With the probation or supervised release status.

0: Eastern towards 2153 Massaville Road, 2153 Massaville Road. Had an open 911 line. People were yelling. The subject gave the address and mentioned Melissa Bellamy was 24 and disconnected.
1: Copy.
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1: You're clear.

0: 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So he's going to bed. Me and Ralph Crouch.
1: At Eastern on a missing juvenile. RP is going to be Henry William Edward 9416.
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1: Okay.
3: 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Missing juvenile.

0: 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Mission juvenile.
1: Yep.

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1: Get on this new aisle. Do you need any other assistance if you need it?
0: $19.59. It's going to be a silver Kia 24 four door, northbound on 23 from Eastern, about 4.

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0: Sorry, I've lost 30 brain cells being out here. Who is yeah.
1: So that last part cut out, what were you needing?
0: More brain cells and the RO of the satellite room.
1: Can't help with the cells. The Signal 7 comes back to Rebecca Moore of Three Locks Road on a 2008 Ford two-door Grand Caller.
0: Oh, thank you. Yeah.
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0: 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Just advise that they have 50 seconds.
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1: 57, 713, 57, 713.

got one prior conviction for regular disorderly conduct, none that for specifically in talks.

0: Vai viver esse cara. 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
1: Mm-hmm.
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0: Once you get them loaded up and you're ready to 23 with your 19, just pull up right here to make sure we don't get another 100 from that.
2: 1959, TPD sending a unit.
1: Ready for Danny Mouse?
2: Go ahead.
1: 274, 274, 823 for test.
2: Okay, 1959, did you copy TPD sending a unit?
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0: 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Victor 816-436. Break for the oven.
1: Go ahead.
0: King Adam Mary 2744. 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

0: First one comes back on a 2018 Chrysler 4-door, expired the 22nd of September. R is going to be a Jordan Beasley showing suspended. Second one is a 2012 black Ford 4-door, valid. R was a Lacey Durst, valid.
1: It was just an accidental call, probably 45.
0: Okay.

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Journey to 2921 Owl Creek Road, 2921 Owl Creek Road for a 21-year-old male unconscious, is breathing, time up 403.

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1: 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Got a request for a 29 for a 21-year-old male unconscious. The caller is claiming he hasn't drank or taken anything, so he cannot give me any explanation as to what has caused this.
0: Copy, Pop.
2: You know.
0: 6-6. 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
2: Air clear.
3: You're good.
2: Stephanie's on scene, says he's alert and talking now.
3: Okay, you're clear. 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
1: Yeah, check the area of 696 Eastern Avenue. 696 Eastern Avenue for a male subject walking around the area yelling. Night shift was out a couple different times looking for him and or dealing with him.
0: You're clear. Be well.
2: Cross the river. 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
1: That way as well.

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1: Okay, I came from 23. 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Or to our retention parties.
0: Yeah, I'm clear down here by the traffic light. 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Both of you, we've back 3-5.

100 squad, 100 squad. You're needed in the area of US 35 West near mile post 30. US 35 West of the 30. Male in and out of consciousness and feeling nauseous. They are pulled over nearby. Timeout 608. One hundred squad. You're needed in the area of US 35 West near mile post 30. US 35 West of the 30 for a male in and out of consciousness and feeling nauseous. Timeout 608.

100 squad, 100 squad, second set of tones for US 35 West at milepost 30. US 35 West at the 30 for a male in and out of consciousness, timeout 612. One hundred squad, second set of tones for US 35 West and milepost 30. US 35 West at the 30 for a male in and out of consciousness, timeout 612. You're clear.

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1: The area of 885 Eastern Avenue, 885 Eastern Avenue, it's probably the certified caller advised there was a male subject in the gas station, white male, black shirt, black sweats, being very disorderly, acting very erratic, now walking on Eastern towards 23.
0: You're clear. Got it.

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1: Are you clear in the hospital, Sue?
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1: Medic 3, Medic 3, respond to 5078 Main, 5078 Main straight along. He is a 73-year-old female, but she has a high phosphorus level and severe itching. Time out 718.

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1: Yes.
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1: 273-862-0192. 273-862-0192.
2: Thomas Robbins, Galapagos, 39-year-old male, suspended, permit ID is valid, no head.

Levick 2, respond to 153 University, 153 University Drive, apartment 518. 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

1100 Squad and Rescue, 1100 Squad and Rescue. Need you to respond to Pleasant Valley in the area of US 35. Pleasant Valley in the area of US 35. For two vehicle accidents, possible minor injuries, timeout, 751. Squad and Rescue. You're needed in the area of Pleasant Valley and US 35. Pleasant Valley and US 35 for two vehicle accidents, possible minor injuries, timeout 751.

Pleasant Valley and 35, Pleasant Valley Road, about 35 for a two-vehicle crash, as he's unavailable.

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1: Yes.
0: Is it by Lyric Lane or 135?
1: It'll be right there where Pleasant Valley, County Road 550 and 35 all meet up.
0: Okay.

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Sam Robert, 4316 63.

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0: Here, please.

0: You're off. Signal 7, please. Paul, Robert, Tom, Sam, Young, David. Repeating Paul, Robert, Tom, Sam, Young, David.
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0: 700 squad, 700 squad. Need to respond to the area of 3150, State Route 180. 3150, State Route 180. Report of a male subject, possibly unconscious, laying along the roadway. Timeout, 804. Squad, 700 squad, need you to respond to the area of 3150, State Route 180, 3150, State Route 180, report of a male subject, possibly unconscious, laying next to the roadway, timeout, 804.
1: Ross, temporary OLN, please.

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1: Amelia Flynn of Chillicothe, 15-year-old female. Temporary permits valid. Go ahead.
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0: Marcus out of service, how did he know?
1: You're clear at 9:10.

Medic 2 responded, 153 University, 153 University, Hope and Dulles. Could be an 80-year-old female, possible stroke. Dispatch timeout is 919.

Medic 3 responded 50 Marietta, Hopewell Grove. Could be on a 95-year-old male with low blood pressure, low oxygen. Dispatch, I'm out to 931.

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Med 2, Med 2 respond to St. Peter's Church, 126 Church, St. Peter's, 126 Church Street. There will be a male down with possible injuries. He is conscious. He will be outside on the front steps, 10 on 957.

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2: 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Jail has the inmate out of the house.
0: You're clear. Great.
2: Go ahead.
0: 6077 after 20. 6077 after 20. On a welfare check, break.
2: Go ahead.
0: Peter, both elderly, I'll advise that she has not heard from them since September 18th. Their son, Alex, has been known to use them and threaten them with code 40s. 72 Canigo has been started that way as a 10. There's a note on the call card that says send to units.
3: 79 Ralph, I'm in route with 94.
4: Ralph, 79, I'll be en route to that. I'll also be en route to you for the lost wallet, and then I'll be en route. We'll check, be en route to the other as soon as I take care of the wallet.
3: Okay. 94, that is the dude that we were talking about.

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0: 15672.
1: Go ahead, 156.
0: That's going to be a Pike County address, not the one here local.
1: You're clear then. If you would, could you put that in lost and found or property for us?
0: I mean, you got an envelope or something around here someplace?
1: I don't know about in there. I would think they would have something in there. I do know we have some out here. If you can't get it,

0: here, Claire, then, if you would, could you put that in lost and found or property for us?
1: I mean, you got an envelope or something around here someplace?
0: I don't know about in there. I would think they would have something in there. I do know we have some out here. If you can't get it, let me know, and I will come back here later and get it from you.
1: Okay, yeah, they don't have it here.
0: Here, Claire.

0: Yeah,
1: let me check it. I'm okay, Ross. Ross, I'm going to be back here by Shelley's Construction, the quarry. It looks like that's where whoever cut that fence went. And check it out, see if I can find any damage or anything. Seven, done, Ross.
0: Done.
1: Everything's okay out here. We're 3-5.
0: Here, Chris.

Medic 2, respond to 325 Shannon Drive, 325 Shannon Drive, 83-year-old female, and continuous seizures, timeout 1117.

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1: Ten.
0: Robert George, 206-903. Robert George, 206-903.
1: LV McKenzie of Jackson, Valdez.
0: You're clear, thank you.

1946 Lane Highway, 1946 Lane Highway. You're going to have two patients, 63-year-old female with weight mass unable to walk, and a 77-year-old female just probably breathing, 1137. Nine hundred squad, 1946 Lane Highway. You're going to have two patients, 63-year-old female with weakness, unable to walk, 77-year-old female, that's probably breathing, 1137.

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squad, Tillman Dirt Squad, mutually with 900-1946 Plain Highway, 9246 Plain Highway, for a 63-year-old female, weakness, unable to walk, for a 77-year-old female, unable to call in breathing, come out, 1140.

0: 9-27-1200.
1: You guys are not going to have a transport, but I'm still going to need you for the test.
0: Message received, still incoming for Lips, just

Arles County Fire and EMS, Arles County Fire and EMS, your weekly test, 1201, October 11th. 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

0: guns.
1: King Phillips en route to a Dean Regional will be non-emergent this time. Second patient was a refusal on scene.

100 squad, 100 squad, you mean it at 34965 US 50, 34965 US 50 for a 90-year-old male with a head injury is bleeding to muscle 26. Squad, 100 squad, you need it at 34965 US 50, 34965 US 50 for a 90-year-old male with a head injury is bleeding to muscle 26.

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0: 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I have someone around picking them up as well as the car.
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1: Ed.
0: Hi, UG. Can I get this here? This is Ed.
1: Okay.

100 members, 100 members. Left assistance needed for 34965 US 50, 34965 US 50 for a 90-year-old male that fell with a head injury. Time out 1243. Members, 100 members. Left assist is needed for 34965 US 50, 34965 US 50 for a 90-year-old male that fell with a head injury. Time out 1244.

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0: I'm not hearing anything out of any of your crew members. 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

200 squad, you need a mutual aid with 100, 34965 US 50, 34965 US 50, for a 90-year-old male that fell with an injury, time out 1248.

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Medic 3, Medic 3, respond to 1088 Beale Street, 1088 Beale Street, 70-year-old female with chest pain, timeout 1329.

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0: Do you have a 15 for Courtney Chivalk?
1: Right, I do.
0: He's going to be home at the 4th Street address.
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be westbound on 50 from Maple Grove. Blue purple Ford Ranger off the roadway at times. He's been into the grass. He's got primer on the tailgate, black tape on the back glass, and he's all over the roadway as well.

1200 fire, 1200 fire. Your need is in the area of 14937 Pleasant Valley Road, 14937 Pleasant Valley Road. For a large open burn in the area, come out 4215.

Medic 2 responded, 250 Fairway, 250 Fairway Avenue, it's going to be apartment 216, 50-year-old male, difficulty in breathing, suicide time is 1406,

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0: Attention,
1: Anthony, for 11 Oscar. Oh, you're clear. I'll get next available.

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0: You're clear.
1: Unit on Fox Hill, check us.
0: We're okay. We're going to be clear here in a second.
1: You're clear.

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1: Hello,
2: you. 940. I attached Cynthia to that call. Could you add a name note for that she suffers from 94 issues? Because this was the first time she's called about something small like this.
1: Here.

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0: 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We'll proceed as non-emergent.

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0: have a crash location out on 28. And it's going to be near West Hall Road. I know much further there.
1: Okay.

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0: Zone 4. No, I'm sorry, Zone 6, full left clear. I'll be in Roundside Rapid.
1: Copy.
0: I'm coming from 4 West.
1: Copy that.

1300 Squad, 1312, mutually for the city at 158 Sayada Avenue, 158 Sayada Avenue, for a 38-year-old female, alter mental status, from about 1458. Mutually for the city at 158 Sayada Avenue, 158 Sayada Avenue, for a 38-year-old female, alternate mental status, from 1459.

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1: Clear, clear, breathe.
0: Bad.
2: I have another mutually call for the city on South Rennick Avenue. 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
2: Here's where, thank you.

712, usually for the city at 293 South Rennick Ave, 293 South Rennick Ave, over a 71-year-old female, unresponsive and coherent, on 1506. Squad, mutually for the city at 293 South Rennick Avenue, 293 South Rennick Avenue, for a 71-year-old female, unresponsive and coherent, throughout 1506.

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0: 13-17, I couldn't copy there,
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0: traffic.
1: Yes, are we a confirmed cancel or was that an accidental?
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2: Process that for me.
0: Go ahead.
2: Yes, ma'am, and I'll sit down.
0: Yes, ma'am, 13-14.

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0: I have an additional squad run on 23. What do you advise?
1: What's the nature?
0: 75-year-old female, pain all over, unable to move.
1: You're clear. We'll do a quick turnaround on Vina.
0: You're clear.

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0: 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Can you give me some?

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1: And you head to 320, State Route 138. 320, State Route 138. Got a 34 with injuries. It's more than likely going to be a code 16. You will call this after giving more details.
2: 79,
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2: On the road.
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0: 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What's the address again?
1: 320 State Route 138, 320 State Route 138.

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1: Six Flags Park right next to it, out there by the lead. Keep it on the road.
0: South. Calls 138 shut down.
2: Yeah.

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1: Hey there, 57, Pierce.

1200 squad, 804 Eastern Avenue, 804 Eastern Avenue, for a male, unknown medical, come out 1644.

0: 64, single 62 on that. It's a 2025 Honda Stage Wagon plate style on it.
1: Okay. I followed them to the north lot. Those are violations.
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0: 6 4 6, and you can make me private.
1: 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It sounds like they got the lugs off from it. They just seem to pull assistance there, swapping out the tire for the spare.

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1: Okay, 97.
2: You're clear?

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1: John.
0: Can you have OSP just do 3-5 out this way? There's a vehicle that's came up, revved its engine, turned around a few times. Family thinks they may be trying to instigate something.
1: Bobby.
0: It's a very Honda set of hatchback older model.

0: will be en route to Limerick.
1: No, it's clear. One of you, I'm just clearing the jail. I can start that way.
0: That's whatever you want to do.
1: Okay. One of you just disregard one staying around just because the other party is very aggressive and he'll more than likely be getting a summons if this is true.
0: Okay.
2: Thank you.

0: Are you over here?
1: Yes.
0: That is going to be a fresh one, correct?
1: Hey, from 29, 25.14, they asked. 29, 25.14.

1100 squad. You're needed in the area of Zuckerfish Lane. There's smoke coming from a garage and a gutter in the area. 5 miles, 1723. Zuckerfish Lane. There's smoke coming from a garage in a gutter somewhere in that area. 5 miles, 1724.

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1: Responding.
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712 Mansfield in the area of 5953 Dry Run Road, 5953 Dry Run, for a single vehicle crash with injuries, side and leg injury, timeout 1738. Squadron Rescue, you're needed in the area 5953 Dry Run Road, 5953 Dry Run, for a single vehicle crash on its side with a rib and leg injury, timeout 1738.

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0: 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I only know it's one vehicle right now. 5953, 5953 Dry Run Road, 31A.
1: I'll be in route to that. Hold the one I was just in route to.
0: I'm okay.

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0: 10:58, on scene to the accident. 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Please let 700 know. 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
3: 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We'll be responding momentarily.
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0: 718 is going to be on C, one car on the side. We got the patient standing up in the car talking. We'll be out. We'll investigate.
1: Very quick.

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0: Summon this.
1: You're clear, Greg.
0: Yep.
1: 3127 Walnut Creek Road, 3127 Walnut Creek Road, caller advised her cousin, who she has a protection order against, his cousin and his wife are driving by her house and taking pictures of her and her daughter while they're outside. It happened yesterday and just a little bit ago. She also called 911.
0: Okay, I'll be in there.
2: 93, I got it.
1: Oh, thank you.
3: Sir, that's not a 911 matter. Call the landline next time.
2: I absolutely will.
1: You're very much appreciated.

0: Yes.
1: Just wanted to let you know the other half of Matt, of William Barnhart, just called in. I'm going to put his phone number and address in CAD. I advise him you're probably going to want to speak to him. He just wanted to tell his side of it all.
2: And that's the husband that is apparently doing all this?
1: No, it's the husband's cousin that she's claiming that was driving by her house yesterday and today and taking pictures of her and her daughter.
2: You're clear. Alrighty, thank you.
1: You're welcome.

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45 Chief Lane, lot 89 for a 65-year-old female, unable to get up, timeout 1820. Squad, 45 Chief Lane, lot 89 for a 68-year-old female, unable to get up, not feeling well, timeout 1829.

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2: 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It's current. RO is valid notice.
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0: I didn't copy it. All I heard was a little bit of static.
1: I did not get anything back for Todd Wellman in that date of birth.
0: Should be Todd Lohman, Lincoln, Ocean, William, Mary, Adam, Nora.

King Union Victor 8228. King Union Victor 8228, 159 in Oaktown. Black Nissan.

0: Victor Young, 597, 494. We're getting Victor Young, 597, 494.
1: Ross, I'm out at that other address, making contact with the other half.
2: You're clear. 93, that comes back to a Torrance Miller. 16-year-old female, solid in it.
0: Welcome.

0: the second mile was a hit.
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0: Ninety-three, charge up.
2: I'm all right. New miles 4-1, I'll be through 12.

Medic 2, responded 107 Stenridge Court, 107 Stenridge Court. Scott, 81-year-old female is vomiting and had diarrhea all day long. 2 weeks to get up. Dispatch time, 1858.

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1: No, okay.

0: 64.
1: Good.
0: That's correct. There was something called an earlier. I'm on public service with them now. That citation that you provided, was that unsafe or was that for failure to control?
1: Unsafe.
0: Okay.

0: The driver from 64 is 31A earlier to provide insurance.
1: Hey, this is not me.
0: No, okay, I'm on public service here still. I believe they have the insurance information. I'm added to the incident.
1: Okay.